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3: 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This, in turn, forces nutrients into the disc and gives the spine the space it needs so that there is less irritation on the spinal nerves, which is causing the pain. VaxD is so successful, it's been seen on ABC, CBS, and NBC News. 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
2: 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VAX-D is so successful, it's been seen on ABC, CBS, and NBC News. 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

0: I'd like to hear some funky kicks. 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
1: Hello, baby. Yeah, this is the Big Papa speaking. 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Do I want? Will I want? Oh, baby, you know what I like. Chantilly lace and a pretty face and a lonely tail hanging down. Whistling a walk and a giggling talk. Made the world go round. Ain't nothing in the world like a big-eyed girl to make me act so funny. Make me spend my money. Make me feel real loose like a long-necked goose. Like a girl.
2: Oh, baby, that's the one I like.
1: What's that, baby? But, oh, money. But, oh, baby, you know what I like.
3: Chantilly lace has a pretty face, got a ponytail hanging down. With a little walk and a giggle, little talk, long. Make the world go round, round, round. There ain't another in the world like a big-eyed girl. It makes me act so funny, makes me spend my money, makes me feel real loose, like a long-necked goose, like a girl.
1: 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What's that, honey? Pick you up at 8, and don't be late. But, baby, I ain't got no money, honey. 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
3: Chantilly lace and a pretty face. Ponytail hanging down. With a little walk and a big little talk.
1: Low!
3: Make the world go round. Ain't nothing in the world like a big-eyed girl. It makes me act so fun. 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Makes me feel real loose. Like a long-necked goose. Like a girl.
1: Oh, baby, that's the one I like!
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birthday. Ooh, ooh, ooh, ooh, ooh, ooh, ooh, ooh, ooh, ooh, ooh, ooh, ooh, ooh, ooh, ooh, ooh, ooh, ooh, ooh, ooh, ooh, ooh, ooh, ooh, ooh, ooh, ooh, ooh, ooh, ooh, ooh, ooh, ooh, ooh, ooh, ooh, ooh, ooh, ooh, ooh, ooh, ooh, ooh, ooh, ooh, ooh, ooh, ooh, ooh, ooh, ooh, ooh, ooh, ooh, ooh, ooh, ooh, ooh, ooh, ooh, ooh, ooh, ooh, ooh, ooh, ooh, ooh, ooh, ooh, ooh, ooh, ooh, ooh, ooh, ooh, ooh, ooh, ooh, ooh, ooh, ooh, ooh, ooh, ooh, ooh, ooh, ooh, ooh, ooh, ooh, ooh, ooh, ooh, ooh, ooh

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0: 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Hello, everyone. I'm Dr. Keith Solomon, D.C. from the Long Island Disease Protection Center. Are you suffering from severe neck and back pain? Have you tried physical therapy, chiropractic adjustments, acupuncture, shots, and are living day-to-day on pain medication? Well, I'm here to tell you that there's another option, and it doesn't involve surgery. It's called Vascular and Xenophane Laser. These two state-of-the-art decompression machines hold the disc back in position by creating a negative pressure within the disc. This in turn forces nutrition to the disc and gives the spine the space it needs so that there is less irritation on the spinal nerve, which is causing the pain. Vascular Special Specialist can see on ABC, CBS, and NBC News. I've treated thousands of patients with this revolutionary new technology and have been featured in news on many times. 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

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Good morning. My name is Sean. It's Sean and Don hanging with you. And news, traffic, and weather all on the way. Carly Simon for you right now on WHLI. Good morning.

0: your WHLI New York Anchor and Flood Specialist forecast from Long Island meteorologist Pat Pagano.
1: Best day of the week coming up. Sunny but humid today, really. Cloudy tonight, 65%. Partly cloudy, more humid Wednesday. A shower or thunderstorm with a high of 80. Hazy, sticky Thursday. Some showers are possible in the middle 80s. Partly cloudy, oppressively humid with a thunderstorm on Friday. 85 tonight. Hazy, sticky Saturday, scattered thunderstorms, middle 80s. The Weather Center, our meteorologist, Pat Pagano.

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0: 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Now, checking our roads from the corner cabin at Seaford, WHLI, Long Island Traffic Center.
3: On Route 110, southbound at Sunrise Highway, all lanes are closed because of a burst water main. They're working on clearing out. The LIE has some westbound delays at Glen Cove Road, westbound delays heading into Queens. The northern state a little slow, westbound over by the Queens line. The southern state looks pretty good. The Cross Island has northbound delays heading up towards the Long Island Expressway. No major problems on the Meadowbrook, the Wausau, the Seaford Oyster Bay, or the Segscoast. The Long Island Railroad is running on or close to schedule system-wide. I'm John Lynch with Long Island Traffic.
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1: Health officials on Long Island are warning residents after three cases of the rare tick-borne illness tularema, also known as rabbit fever, was confirmed in Suffolk County this year. The disease causes high fever, severe fatigue, headaches, and painful swelling, with symptoms often more serious than Lyme disease. Doctors say tularema is treatable with antibiotics, but stress that early diagnosis is important. Residents are urged to perform regular tick checks and seek medical attention if a tick bite develops into an open sore or is followed by flu-like symptoms. A New Jersey woman is suing Hofstra University, claiming the staff failed to respond quickly after she suffered a cardiac arrest during the New York State bar exam in July of 2025. The lawsuit alleges proctors delayed CPR and emergency assistance while the exam continued. The woman says the delayed response has left her with permanent injuries. Hofstra has not publicly responded to the allegations, and the lawsuit is seeking unspecified damages. In sports, the Yankees lost last night. With your Long Island News update, I'm John Lynch.
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15: Now, checking our roads from the Corner Cabinet Seaford, WHLI, Long Island Traffic Center.
1: There's delays on the LIE westbound at Glen Cove Road, then westbound delays heading into Queens. The northern state a little slow westbound at the Queens line. The Cross Island has some northbound delays heading up towards the Long Island Expressway. No delays on the Southern State Parkway so far this morning. Sunrise Highway is moving well. Route 110 does have a closure southbound at Sunrise Highway because of a burst water main. The Long Island Railroad is running on or close. I'm John Lynch with Long Island Traffic.
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Good morning to you. Sean at Dawn with you till 10. Happy Tuesday, August 4th. Time flies. Right now, it's the Crests. 16 candles on WHLI. Good morning.

0: Now, your WHLI New York Cancer and Blood Specialist's forecast from Long Island meteorologist Pat Pagano.
1: Best day of the week coming up. Sunny, less humid today, low 80s. Cloudy tonight, 65 to 70. Partly cloudy, more humid Wednesday. A shower or thunderstorm with a high of 80. Hazy, sticky Thursday. Some showers are possible, middle 80s. Partly cloudy, oppressively humid with a thunderstorm on Friday, 85 to 90. Hazy, sticky Saturday, scattered thunderstorms, middle 80s. In the Weather Center, I'm meteorologist Pat Pagano.

0: Checking our roads from the corner cabin at Seaford, WHLI, Long Island Traffic Center.
1: Route 110 is still closed southbound heading into Sunrise Highway with the burst water main on the southern state. There's westbound delays by the Seaford Oyster Bay, eastbound delays by the Wausau. The LIE a little slow westbound heading into Glen Cove Road. Then it's heavy both ways by the Queens Line. The northern state has a little bit of volume both ways at the Queens Line. The Cross Island is slow northbound from the southern state up to the Long Island Expressway. The Long Island Railroad is on or close. If you have a traffic tip, call 955-NEWS.
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What are you doing tomorrow night? 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It's Temptations right now on WHLI.

0: Now, your WHLI New York Cancer and Blood Specialists forecast from Long Island meteorologist Pat Pagano.
1: Best day of the week coming up. Sunny, less humid today, low 80s. Cloudy tonight, 65 to 70. Partly cloudy, more humid Wednesday. A shower or thunderstorm with a high of 80. Hazy, sticky Thursday. Some showers are possible, middle 80s. Partly cloudy, oppressively humid with a thunderstorm on Friday, 85 to 90. Hazy, sticky Saturday, scattered thunderstorms, middle 80s. In the Weather Center, I'm meteorologist Pat Pagano.

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0: 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Now, checking our roads from the corner cabin at Seaford, WHLI, Long Island Traffic Center.
2: Westbound on the Southern State by the Seaford Oyster Bay, there's an accident taking out a lane causing heavy delays. The eastbound delays heading into the Meadowbrook. Route 110 is still closed southbound over by Sunrise Highway because of a burst water main. The Long Island Expressway has westbound delays at Vets Highway, westbound delays at Deer Park Avenue, heavy both ways at the Queens Line. The Northern State is slow both ways at the Queens Line. The Cross Island has northbound delays from the Southern State to the Long Island Expressway. The Long Island Railroad is on or close.
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0: Checking our roads from the corner cabin at Seaford, WHLI, Long Island Traffic Center.
1: On the Southern State, westbound at the Seaford Oyster Bay, the earlier accident there has been cleared out. Everything's moving along a little slow, though. They still haven't really cleared out the delays yet. The LIE slow westbound heading into Vets Highway. Then there's westbound delays by the Seaford Oyster Bay. Delays both ways by the Queens Line. Route 110 still closed on the southbound side, heading into Sunrise Highway as they work on clearing out a broken water main there. The Long Island Railroad is on or close.
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1: Health officials on Long Island are warning residents after three cases of the rare tick-borne illness tularema, also known as rabbit fever, was confirmed in Suffolk County this year. The disease causes high fever, severe fatigue, headaches, and painful swelling, with symptoms often more serious than Lyme disease. Doctors say tularema is treatable with antibiotics, but stress that early diagnosis is important. Residents are urged to perform regular tick checks and seek medical attention if a tick bite develops into an open sore or is followed by flu-like symptoms. A New Jersey woman is suing Hofstra University, claiming the staff failed to respond quickly after she suffered a cardiac arrest during the New York State bar exam in July of 2025. The lawsuit alleges proctors delayed CPR and emergency assistance while the exam continued. The woman says the delayed response has left her with permanent injuries. Hofstra has not publicly responded to the allegations, and the lawsuit is seeking unspecified damages. In sports, the Yankees lost last night. With your Long Island News update, I'm John Lynch.
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1: Route 110 is still closed southbound at Sunrise Highway as they work to repair a burst water main there. On the Southern State, it's stop and go both ways between the Seaford Oyster Bay and Eagle Avenue. The LIE has westbound delays from Vets Highway to Deer Park Avenue, westbound delays at the Seaford Oyster Bay, westbound delays heading into Queens. The Northern State heavy both ways at the Queens Line. The Long Island Railroad is on or close. If you have a traffic tip, call 955-NEWS. I'm John Lynch with Long Island Traffic.
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Sean Lynch hanging with you until 10. News, traffic, and weather all on the way. 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

0: Now, your WHLI New York Cancer and Blood Specialists forecast from Long Island meteorologist Pat Pagano.
1: Best day of the week coming up. Sunny, less humid today, low 80s. Cloudy tonight, 65 to 70. Partly cloudy, more humid Wednesday. A shower or thunderstorm with a high of 80. Hazy, sticky Thursday. Some showers are possible, middle 80s. Partly cloudy, oppressively humid with a thunderstorm on Friday, 85 to 90. Hazy, sticky Saturday, scattered thunderstorms, middle 80s. In the Weather Center, I'm meteorologist Pat Pagano.

0: Checking our roads from the corner cabin at Seaford, WHLI, Long Island Traffic Center.
1: There's delays on the Long Island Expressway westbound from Vets Highway to Deer Park Avenue. Heavy westbound at the Seaford Oyster Bay. Slow both ways at Glen Cove Road. Slow both ways at the Queens Line. Route 110 still closed southbound at Sunrise Highway because of burst water main. No delays on the northern state right now, right up until the Queens Line. Then it gets a little heavy. On the southern state, it's slow both ways between the Seaford Oyster Bay and Eagle Avenue. The Long Island Railroad is running on or close. If you have a traffic tip, call 955-NEWS. I'm John Lynch with Long Island Traffic.
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0: Now, your WHLI New York Cancer and Blood Specialists forecast from Long Island meteorologist Pat Pagano.
1: Best day of the week coming up. Sunny, less humid today, low 80s. Cloudy tonight, 65 to 70. Partly cloudy, more humid Wednesday. A shower or thunderstorm with a high of 80. Hazy, sticky Thursday. Some showers are possible, middle 80s. Partly cloudy, oppressively humid with a thunderstorm on Friday, 85 to 90. Hazy, sticky Saturday, scattered thunderstorms, middle 80s. In the Weather Center, I'm meteorologist Pat Pagano.

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3: Now, checking our roads from the corner cabin at Seaford, WHLI, Long Island Traffic Center.
4: It's heavy on the southern state, westbound heading into Route 110, then it's heavy both ways between the Seaford Oyster Bay and Eagle Avenue. The LIE slow westbound from Vets Highway to Deer Park Avenue, westbound delays at the Seaford Oyster Bay. Stop and go both ways from Glen Cove Road to the Queens Line. The northern state slow westbound into Route 110, heavy both ways at the Wantagh, delays both ways at the Queens Line. Route 110 is still closed southbound by Sunrise Highway because of our burst water main. The Long Island Railroad is on or close. I'm John Lynch with Long Island Traffic.
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0: The new

0: Checking our roads from the corner cabin at Seaford, WHLI, Long Island Traffic Center.
1: Route 110 still closed at Sunrise Highway as they repair a burst water main there on the southern state. It's stop and go both ways between Route 110 and Eagle Avenue. The northern state has delays westbound heading into Route 110. Some westbound delays at 106, 107. Slow both ways at the Queens Line. The LIE slow westbound from Vets Highway to Deer Park Avenue. Westbound delays at the Seaford Oyster Bay. Stop and go both ways from Glen Cove Road out through the Queens Line. The Long Island Railroad is on or close.
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1: Health officials on Long Island are warning residents after three cases of the rare tick-borne illness tularema, also known as rabbit fever, was confirmed in Suffolk County this year. The disease causes high fever, severe fatigue, headaches, and painful swelling, with symptoms often more serious than Lyme disease. Doctors say tularema is treatable with antibiotics, but stress that early diagnosis is important. Residents are urged to perform regular tick checks and seek medical attention if a tick bite develops into an open sore or is followed by flu-like symptoms. A New Jersey woman is suing Hofstra University, claiming the staff failed to respond quickly after she suffered a cardiac arrest during the New York State bar exam in July of 2025. The lawsuit alleges proctors delayed CPR and emergency assistance while the exam continued. The woman says the delayed response has left her with permanent injuries. Hofstra has not publicly responded to the allegations, and the lawsuit is seeking unspecified damages. In sports, the Yankees lost last night. With your Long Island News update, I'm John Lynch.
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2: 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And here's why. First, a good night's sleep will reduce cravings for unhealthy food. 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In Dr. Walker's research, people who got 8 hours of sleep tended to prefer healthy foods. But when they pulled an all-nighter, their brains lit up like crazy in the presence of junk food. That's because when we're sleep-deprived, we have less energy. 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And then, good sleep helps us burn more calories when we're awake. 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Getting good sleep can make or break your weight loss goals. I'm John Tesh with today's Intelligence for Your Life Minute.
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The Monkees on the new 104.7 WHLI. My name is Sean Lynch, hanging with you until 10. I just watched, well, I didn't finish it, but Larry David, he's got one more episode. I recommend it. It's on HBO Max. It's Larry David. It's this new show. It's only 7 episodes, but he recreates famous things of the past. And it's obviously the theme is America's 250th birthday. Definitely watch it. It is, it's like a brand new Curb Your Enthusiasm, just back in the 1700s and 1800s.

0: Now, your WHLI New York Cancer and Blood Specialist's forecast from Long Island meteorologist Pat Pagano.
1: Best day of the week coming up. Sunny, less humid today, low 80s. Cloudy tonight, 65 to 70. Partly cloudy, more humid Wednesday. A shower or thunderstorm with a high of 80. Hazy, sticky Thursday. Some showers are possible, middle 80s. Partly cloudy, oppressively humid with a thunderstorm on Friday, 85 to 90. Hazy, sticky Saturday, scattered thunderstorms, middle 80s. In the Weather Center, I'm meteorologist Pat Pagano.

0: Avenue. Then it's stop and go both ways between the Seaford Oyster Bay and the Queens Line. The Northern State Slow westbound heading into Route 110. Heavy both ways at the Wantagh, delays both ways at the Queens Line. The Long Island Railroad is on or close. I'm John Lynch with Long Island Traffic.
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My name is Sean Lynch. Sean at Dawn. 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It's happening tomorrow night, 7 p.m. Foreigner and Journey Tributes at Tanner Park in Copeg with our friends from Town of Babylon. Jerry and the Pacemakers right now on HLI. Good morning. Bye.

0: 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Now, checking our roads from the corner cabin at Seaford, WHLI, Long Island Traffic Center.
1: It's a little slow as you make your way on the southern state in both directions between Route 110 and Eagle Avenue. The northern state has delays westbound from the Sac Coast to Route 110, heavy both ways at the Wantagh, delays both ways at the Queens Line. Route 110 still closed southbound heading into Sunrise Highway because of a burst water main. On the LIE, it's slow westbound from Vets Highway to Deer Park Avenue. Then it's stop and go both ways from the Seaford Oyster Bay through the Queens Line. The Long Island Railroad is on or close. I'm John Lynch with Long Island Traffic.
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3: If you have borrowed property which you lend to someone else, are you responsible if it's lost? The court read between the lines on this question in the case of the Bookman's Boo Boo. I'm Curtis Howard with today's Point of Law. Harry Corliss and Barney Hoffman were competitors in the rare book business, and also close personal friends. One evening, when Barney was enjoying a brandy at Harry's home, his friend said, "Barney, I've got to show you something I just picked up. You'll turn shamrock green, believe me." Barney took the book Harry held out and whistled. "Gone green," he said, "a first edition of the very first McGuffey reader, and in beautiful condition, too. Hey, look at the colors of these illustrations, as if they were printed yesterday." Harry smiled. "And I've got at least four customers who will pay almost anything for it." Barney said, "Well, if I couldn't have found it, I'm glad it was you. Listen, Harry, could I borrow this for a couple of days to look over?" Harry agreed, and Barney took the book home with him. The following night, he showed it to his brother, Bert. Bert wanted to borrow it to show his wife, Julie, who was a teacher. Barney said, "Well, it's Harry's, and he'd have a coronary if anything happened to it. But if you're absolutely, positively sure you'll return it by tomorrow night..." Bert promised and left with the book. The next day, while Bert and Julie were out of their home, a violent storm came up. A powerful freak wind blew in a window. Heavy rain poured through the window and into the living room. Harry's book was soaked. By the time Bert came home, it was completely ruined. He rushed to his brother. His brother rushed to Harry. Harry rushed to his lawyer. When Barney didn't see why he was responsible for the loss, the lawyer filed suit against him. In court, the lawyer said, "Barney was entrusted with a valuable piece of property. It was his duty to take care of that property and return it in good condition. Since he failed in that duty, he must be personally responsible for its value." Barney's lawyer said, "Barney was only bound in law to give reasonable care. Now, the man to whom he made the loan also exercised reasonable care. The loss was due to a freak rainstorm that hit that area. My client should not be made to pay for an unavoidable accident like this." How would you rule on the Bookman's boo-boo? We'll find out what the court decided after this.
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My name is Sean Lynch. Sean at Dawn. That about does it for me. I'll catch you back here tomorrow morning, bright and early, 6 a.m. I'll bring the bagels. You bring the coffee. Rob Rush is up next.

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Phil Phillips and the Sea of Love on this Tuesday morning. It's the new 104.7 WHLI giving you the hits of a lifetime. Rob Rush with you till 2. Gonna send this one out to Irene listening in Stony Brook. It's Barry Manilow on WHLI. Good morning.

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That song rang true for a few reasons, because this past 4th of July, it was Saturday, and maybe you were hanging out in the park. 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You know, the next time the 4th of July will be on a Saturday won't be until 2037, 11 years away. It's Rob Rush. Let's get right into the music with the King on WHLI.

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2: 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I'm Dr. Keith Solomon, D.C. from the Long Island Disc Decompression Center. 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This, in turn, forces nutrients into the disc and gives the spine the space it needs so that there is less irritation on the spinal nerves, which is causing the pain. VAX-D is so successful, it's been seen on ABC, CBS, and NBC News. 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

One of Sean Lynch's favorite artists, Christopher Cross, on the new 104.7 WHLI, giving you the hits of a lifetime. It's Rob Rush. You know, this song in 1964 was inspired by a real-life encounter that four-season Bob Gaudio had in Hell's Kitchen. He was stopped at a traffic light, and a young girl with a dirty face and tattered clothes approached his car to clean his windshield for spare change. When he reached into his wallet, he realized he only had large bills. Now, back in 1964, a $10 tip was immense at the time, and he watched her face stand frozen in astonishment in the rearview mirror. And that image of the girl stayed with him and inspired this song. It's Ragdoll on WHLI.

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The Brothers Righteous kick off 11 great songs in a row right here on the new 104.7 WHLI, giving you the hits of a lifetime. Going to hear from Earth, Wind, and Fire and the Four Tops. 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

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It ain't no woman like the one I got on the new 104.7 WHLI. And you can take the woman that you got tomorrow night and join me for the Foreigner and Journey tribute at Tanner Park in Copaig. I'll be hanging out with our friends from the town of Babylon. Would love to see you. It all starts at 7 p.m. tomorrow night.

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Still argues about the amazing. 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

0: climb it up. 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

Long Island's own Eddie Money on the new 104.7 WHLI, getting to the Hits of a Lifetime Metropolis. Don't forget, before I get out of here at 2 o'clock, I'm going to give you a chance to go see the Lovin' Spoonful, Gary Lewis and the Playboys, the Hollies, and more at the Pat Shaw Theater. It's the My Generation Tour, and that's going to be making a stop here on Long Island at the Pat Shaw Theater October 15th. Those tickets will be given away before 2:00.

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Dancing Again and Twisted with Chubby Checker on the new 104.7 WHLI, giving it a hit seven lifetime. 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
1: I'm John Oldie. 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

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Tickets to the My Generation Tour coming to the Patchogue Theater October 15th. We've got the Loving Spoonful, Gary Lewis and the Playboys, the Hollies, and more. We'll give those tickets away before 2 p.m. on WHLI with Marvin Gaye.

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We are going to be taking you back to the old days, and we're going to be doing it live in concert. Well, not us, but we're going to have tickets right now for you to see the My Generation Tour. They're going to stop at the Pat Yard Theater. The Loving Spoonfuls, Gary Lewis and the Playboys, and the Hollies will be there October 15th, and so will you. If you're caller number 2 to 955-WHLI, that's caller number 2, 631-955-9454. And that is going to do it for me. Rob Rush saying, see you when I see you, making way for John Daniels. He's in next. I leave you with the Soul Survivors. Thanks for listening. Good luck. Good afternoon. And you stay safe.

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I just thought of the rest of my life. Tell us how to keep on. You hit a little bit of a threshold.

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Actually, it is National Trumpet Chip Cooking Day, and it is National White Wine Day. So there's a snap for it. It's the OJ's here at the new 104.7 WHLI.

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Also the Hollies. It'll be the Hollies songbook with Terry Sylvester as part of the My Generation Tour playing Pat Dog Theater October 15th with these guys, Gary Lewis and the Playboys. 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

There's a certain poetry to this which is beautiful. The new 104.7 WHLI, Carly Simon and You're So Vain. And of course, for the longest time, we did not know. That song was about, in part, Warren Beatty. Warren Beatty, who is 90, says he did reach out to Carly in the past few days after her announcement, her diagnosis of Parkinson's disease, to offer his encouragement. I think that's outstanding.

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1: If you have borrowed property which you lend to someone else, are you responsible if it's lost? The court read between the lines on this question in the case of the Bookman's Boo-Boo. I'm Curtis Howard with today's Point of Law. Harry Corliss and Barney Hoffman were competitors in the rare book business and also close personal friends. One evening when Barney was enjoying a brandy at Harry's home, his friend said, "Barney, I've got to show you something I just picked up." He turned shamrock green, believe me. Barney took the book Harry held out and whistled. "I'm green," he said, "a first edition of the very first McGuffey reader, and in beautiful condition, too. Look at the colors of these illustrations, as if they were printed yesterday." Harry smiled. "And I've got at least four customers who will pay almost anything for it." Barney said, "Well, if I couldn't have found it, I'm glad it's a case of the Bookman's Boo-Boo." I'm Curtis Howard with today's Point of Law. Harry Corliss and Barney Hoffman were competitors in the rare book business and also close personal friends. One evening when Barney was enjoying a brandy at Harry's home, his friend said, "Barney, I've got to show you something I just picked up." He turned shamrock green, believe me. Barney took the book Harry held out and whistled. "I'm green," he said, "a first edition of the very first McGuffey reader, and in beautiful condition, too. Look at the colors of these illustrations, as if they were printed yesterday." Harry smiled. "And I've got at least four customers who will pay almost anything for it." Barney said, "Well, if I couldn't have found it, I'm glad it's the book Harry held out and whistled." "I'm green," he said, "a first edition of the very first McGuffey reader, and in beautiful condition, too. Look at the colors of these illustrations, as if they were printed yesterday." Harry smiled. "And I've got at least four customers who will pay almost anything for it." Barney said, "Well, if I couldn't have found it, I'm glad..."

0: to someone else. Are you responsible if it's lost? Yes, said a Missouri court. Barney was restricted to the use for which the book was loaned. Even a slight change from the restriction is at the borrower's peril. So Barney became responsible when he loaned the book to his brother. Had it remained in Harry's possession, the result might be different. He must pay the full value of the McGuffey reader. It's a point of law.
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Michael's nephew, Jafar, who just portrayed him in the biopic, has another acting gig booked. He is now set to star alongside Will Smith in an action thriller called Supermax.

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No summertime blues today, I would hope. Beautiful afternoon. We're at 82 degrees on Long Island with the new 104.7 WHLI playing fun favorites from the 60s and 70s. The Reverend Al Green.

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1: Delays on the eastbound side of the LIE by 110. And if you're traveling on the Southern State Parkway, Eagle Avenue to the Wantagh Merge is slow. Southbound Meadowbrook starting to see some volume heading down towards Hempstead Turnpike. Long Island Railroad is on time.
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0: WHLI Long Island traffic.
1: Delays are kicking in on the southbound Meadowbrook, bumper to bumper, heading down towards Hempstead Turnpike. The Wantagh would be better heading towards the Southern State Parkway for now. Eastbound Southern, slow from Eagle Avenue to the 110 area. Eastbound LIE is very slow by 110. And the eastbound Northern State Parkway, you do have volume heading past the Wantagh.
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0: WHLI Long Island traffic.
1: Now we have slow traffic on the eastbound side of the LIE from New High Park Road all the way out to 110. Eastbound Northern, slow over by New High Park Road. Then you get a little break in the action. It gets busy again by the eastbound side by the Wantagh. The eastbound Southern from Franklin Avenue to 110 is heavy.
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1: And we're super slow on the eastbound side of the LIE from 106 in Hicksville to 110 in Melville. Traveling on the LIE, the southbound Wantagh, seeing some volume by Old Country Road. Southbound Meadowbrook is already bombarded with delays heading down towards Hempstead Turnpike. Very busy eastbound Southern from Eagle Avenue all the way to 110 in Amityville.
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0: WHLI Long Island traffic.
1: Look at all those cars on the eastbound side of the LIE from 106, 107 to 110 in Melville. Southbound side of the Meadowbrook, busy down towards Hempstead Turnpike. The southbound side of the Wantagh Slough by Old Country Road. You're busy east and west on the Southern State between Eagle Avenue and 110. And we do have a good ride on the rails, Long Island Railroad, on time.
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11: Tapping the brakes on the southbound side of the Meadowbrook Parkway, heading down towards Hempstead Turnpike. Southbound Wantagh slow, heading towards Old Country Road. Traveling eastbound LIE from Glen Cove Road all the way to Deer Park Avenue, seeing some stop-and-go action most of the way. Eastbound Northern passing the Wantagh is busy in the eastbound Southern from Eagle Avenue all the way to 110. Bumper to bumper.
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Also BTO and the Lovin' Spoonful coming to the Patchogue Theater October 15th alongside Gary Lewis and the Playboys, the music of the Hollies, and Rob Rush has your free tickets on his show after 10 tomorrow on the new 104.7 WHLI.

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0: WHLI Long Island traffic.
1: Busy ride on that eastbound Southern Eagle Avenue to the Seaford Oyster Bay and passing the Wantagh Merge. Southbound Meadowbrook remains slow heading down towards Hempstead Turnpike. The Wantagh is a little bit better. Eastbound LIE tapping the brakes by the Seaford Oyster Bay heading towards 110. Long Island Railroad is on time.
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0: Now, WHLI Long Island traffic.
10: Sun glare causing extra delays on the westbound LIE by Glen Cove Road, again by Lakeville Road, and the westbound Northern is very busy heading towards New High Park Road. East and west on the Southern, busy between Eagle Avenue and the Wantagh Merge.
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